Mwawele, time to tell. When I did the God, when my song you could sell. But that was then, I fell in my head. I wanna inside my hello cardel. My day don't come, my song and shine. Then y'all chuckle belly sealed and signed. Mambo no hustle, but yeah, my spine. Everything will up, we don't fall in line.

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0: That small toe go come bend. All the, you know, must say they try squeeze and enter inside shoe. No, don't do like that. Fine, put your leg inside shoe. We say truly now your size and you know waiting. If you wear them everywhere, good waiting the palace for that side. They say may perform a regular foot exercise. Them engage in a simple stretch and then exercise to stretch your foot muscle. I don't know if when I still they do them, but that time where would they small? Any small thing you don't see that close to my mama, mama, you don't carry your leg, you don't start to de- drag that small, small hair. You stretch and they count. She not gonna leave that leg until she don't finish you. So try something like that. If you know if you bend, reach that level based on say some of them. Some people don't get belly when no, they count. You know, if you know if you bend, you will call either your children, your wife, you know, or somebody may just help you stretch them. If they make sound. You know that one safe now within an exercise where if you give to your foot feet them, you know, schedule a you know the same way schedule a podiatric checkup, same way arrange for a visit to a podiatrist for a comprehensive foot examination. I say early detection of a potential issue will prevent more serious condition. Anyway, now they are going to press pause on top of the matter. What do people they talk here? Emma, how about the banana bread you promised me? Who are you? Who are you? Who promised you banana bread? Please, I don't know what you're talking about. You know, say this month now my birth month start yet. I don't promise you anything, gentle stick. I don't promise you anything. This gentle stick make it leave you alone. No. Israel, no mind gentle stick. Now that they tell us, so maybe don't leave me alone. This person say, good morning, Nigeria FM. It might not be only you for the custard matter, but I don't they get them now. You see, me, I know if not be the now, microwave, now they help me finish my own. No, I never see get them. If they come on microwave for my hand, oh my God, you go see what I'm gonna do now. River Jordan, now I'm gonna do as custard and Ugi. Those two things. I don't know, I'll same as egg too. And you know, say they put timer for my egg. 15 minutes and you know, they still, either you over boil or you know, boil at all. It'd be like this Italian people when they chop raw egg. Now, so my matter TV, I don't understand those two things. And they call myself a chef. I don't know. Those two things, nah. I know if you get her. Emma, where is our mommy, Becca, she they call. I said egg and bread. I said we do custard. John. Well, that one are you lucky you? But some of us, you know, we not savvy. You know, who be this one? My exercise is good for the body. It relieve us and make us active in walking appropriately. Sisters from Ayanwale Street, Ijayo Jokoro. Thank you so much, sisters, for that one. Who be this person? He say Ima, but you don't know how to. I make custard. Jesus, I'm not a lie. No, fault. I talk. I know the only me. Somebody else don't talk about it. Saying you don't get it. I mean, I never forget. And I'm a clover. I tell they do it until they finish my own. So I don't lie. He said, buy me bread, Ima. I will teach you how to make it. I know what make it. You know, I need to go marry. So I could leave that responsibility for my wife. Anyway, make I do it. Make I drink small water and then one will come back. I'll go and start waiting. Day we newspaper for those with the house of Becca, please. She they wrote they come. Maybe this one success they come. Okay, good morning. How the week? I've been teasing you go show for a poor show yesterday. Oh, this is okay. Sorry, yesterday I know just my black eyes. I sleep good, so I wake up very late and far office. I'm gonna come that side. No possible anymore. So I believe so you enjoy yourself. So I did wait here at the comeback right now. Make a drink small water. I want to come back. We'll come kickstart with waiting day with newspaper. For those readers that join, this is Nigeria from 102.7 years. So bank will put money on us with the biggest B and E in that industry. Becca Blaze Animal and Flav. Now waiting day with newspaper now. I want to wait in enter now, but make a waiting drink small water. I will come back. When I come back, we'll go to waiting. Continue from where I press P. Press not that I and do that radio. No harm.
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0: It's your boy International Big Band Beans and Dress. So I just wanna make me just
1: 102.7 6 a.m. to 11 a.m. Monday till Friday, money runs. You can't resist. Everybody say, Becca, Becca, Becca, Becca, please. The energy got the standing on the radio. And in my laugh, laugh, your money companion. You're a kiddo, it's a good day. I say, not fair when they cool the pressure. When you wake up, you know it's a brand new day. Start up your day, be Becca, Becca, Becca, please. And in my laugh, laugh,
2: make way.
1: You know, say, Niger, ever.

0: Brigade na verb and Algeria na adjeti. Make I tell you where you dey. The people will be saying no idea happen for the morning runs. Becca Bliss and Iman Laugh Laugh. My name now, she saw the energy shift. I don't give you the update. Put on for your oku. Boku.
1: Well, for those who don't know, this is Nigeria from 102.7 a day. Bank people put on top of the matter. I had 19 million IWBs come up for 7 o'clock. Today on Monday, the number 17th day of the month of August 2026. Money runs once again for the biggest day and the Becca Bliss and Iman Laugh Laugh. Now, waiting day with newspaper, 9.29 bust around right now. And if you want to check my 12 or some of the headline, why do they do it? Touch light right now inside the studio. The number is 0810013 0349 0810013 0349. If you send voice note, if you send message, if you even call us directly on top of WhatsApp, if you not get WhatsApp, you not get data, no worry, we get plans for you also. Just carry that number, will be 0810013 0349. Call us directly, or if you send us text message, whether they, I don't know, 6 minutes for some people, 4 minutes, 4 minutes, yeah, whether they come out for your waiting for your recharge card. So anyone, you do your, and nobody talks, see, you get some particular people where they do this one, where they do that one. No, everybody, yes, you will be listening right now, everybody. God, you get some people who say they see me physically, they say, why is that? This particular person where they like to call. Now you, where they will complain about the person with the call, why you not the call? So God allow everybody, you know, say no peace, don't you see me, please just wait for that corner. Anyway, yes, we already took my entire today with newspaper right now. For those who don't know, yes, for Friday election happened for Osun, you know, and I know like give you, it just be like when footballer they play, you know, your mind will just do it in just the up, and those team you carry for too short and want to go, I be able to tell you that thing, you know, your mind go fair day, you know, the election now one way we say it cut everybody out, but then now they are caught party you know, member 989 win that one. Governor Adeleke now win the election, and there's so many pull, you know, so many challenges they did, but we thank God say the thing it go smooth and then seriously we according to the reports we did here yourself Adeleke he pull 511,000 of vote to defeat in closest challenger Bola Oyebamiji, you know, of the All Progressive Congress. So that's now APC will pull 444,815 votes, you know. Well, I'd make on doing declaration, they say it marked the conclusion of the all circle poll where it don't do it in, they proceeded by the controversy allegation and the pre-election violence and the audio Google to go way up, but still, like the day and you heard the winner still be Ademola Adeleke, you know, a wavy the accord party candidate too. And then the second time they say that with he don't position why he the yan this one. I don't know why this person they call me. We never start anything. This person they call me. Hello. Good morning to you.
2: Hello.
1: Hello, I hear you loud and clear. Good morning. Talk to us. Okay, if you just try confirm the number, it works. So when I don't wait, I don't give you the lowdown of so many of the things we did. You go do it, you go call and let us know. I tell you go. Like I tell the Yanni before that call, tell you what you take enter the space, you know. The Osun State election way happen, you know, so many, all of us see all of those things way happen, but then thank God. And for those waiting, we come position, we come watch the election, they call them the observers, them all of them which they put on for chest. I say okay it go well. Still talking about Osun State right now, after they don't announce the governor say now he do it, now he win the election, and then he don't wait to continue from where he stop. Right now he don't say, I don't instruct my attorney general make it drop suit against the EFCC. When I remember say before the election, the EFCC they've been put leg on top the Osun State accounts, you know, they freeze them, you know, but until the president himself got to say, I'm gonna come out your leg, may they get access to their money. Now then get them, you understand, where the governor conduiting he can sue EFCC. Right now he don't say making general attorney general make it drop the waiting the suit against EFCC. Now so it say, yeah, no, The re-elected Osun State Governor Ademola Adeleke Iyanteyin don instruct the State Attorney General make you withdraw the suit where they file against the Economy and Financial Crime Commission, EFCC, over the freezing of the state government bank account. Iyanteyin, when he did do a talk with the Channel Television on Sunday for politics, hour after the declare winner of the August 15 governorship election, they asked him whether he'd be ready to put a political disagreement and then EFCC case behind them. The governor come here and say he don't decide to move on following the President Bola Ahmed intervention for the matter. According to him, what I am putting them behind, whatsoever I want, I have instructed my attorney general to drop it. Mr. President has done well, according to waiting talk. He called me. What more do I want? According to waiting, Adeleke, he said the governor earlier challenged the EFCC decision to secure an order where to freeze the state government account. They described this move as a political motivated and then disruption to the waiting to the administration activities. I don't know, make I see if I get 1 minute. Hello, good morning to you, sir.
2: Yeah, good morning, man.
1: Good morning to you. Yeah, they hear you loud and clear. I get 1 minute before we go sell market. Talk to me, sir.
2: All right, no problem. Just positive energy to anybody. I just want you guys to please work on your voice messages and all that so that we can enjoy the radio as usual.
1: Mm-hmm.
2: And congratulations to the video's uncle. This is a lesson to everyone believing that Nigeria is not meant to work.
1: Mm-hmm.
2: It's between the people and the government. I said it before.
1: Yeah.
2: I want every youth to be like the video.
1: Mm-hmm.
2: Just love your country and fight for your rights. That's all. Positive energy to us.
1: Okay. Thank you so much. Thank you so much. Thank you so much. That one, good news on top of that one. All our online voice note now, all of them, they play very well now. So just give us update when we start today, do it. When we start today, play them. Market, they look me right now for face and a very important. I must do it. I must sell them. But if you get one or two contributed, we won't drop 08100130349. 9 be the numbers. No go anywhere with the comeback. People.

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1: Lagos and more!
2: It's not like I don't like Lagos. The hustle and bustle, the opportunities, the possibilities, the vibe, the energy. But the city life took from me, sha. Jumping down four from mile two to Marina. Sometimes the traffic would tie rapper and you'll have to get back up the following day for the same grind. But when the Lagos Rail Mass Transit launched, the Blue Line and the Red Line, I remember the first day I sat in that train. Ah, I fell back in love with Lagos. I could breathe again in my city. And the jara is that I get to pay only half of its cost. So little by little, I'll get home and play ball with my boy and even grab extra sleep before the alarm rings again. Small things that make life easy while chasing my dreams. My Lagos has been moving. And it will keep moving.
3: Baba Jide Sanwo-Olu, leaving a lasting legacy.
1: 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Lagos and shine. From vision to legacy. Legacy to continue with it.
4: 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Say jollof rice with the bottom of pot today. Is it day for top of cooler tomorrow? So make you know they do anyhow. 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
5: Well, welcome back on Top Dawa Nigeria from 102.7 Nadia Kwan Kwe put on top of the matter. What is the newspaper Nigeria going on right now? Becca Bliss and Imala Flam, I do it in a position for dear. But now my voice right now, you do it, you do hear, you go sing your Becca Bliss on relax, chillax, eh? You go hear am. Right now, like I tell the young, you have been letting you know how the Osun State election take go, and then all the Yogo go to go, we do it in we go on top that. So why do you think only go out? So yes, so some talk. For the side, can they go on with the talk? Say agreement day within Adeleke and also within the governor, the president himself, President Bola Ahmed Tinubu, on top of re-election matter. Now Adeleke come as a cutter saying, no, I know they do that kind of thing. They say he never reach agreement with Tinubu on top in re-election or in support. They based on top within in region, both within enter within in talk. He said, Adeleke here and saying decision to support Bola Ahmed Tinubu, he did based on top the fact, say the president, na Yoruba man, you know, and he come from the southwest, and then in waiting, he want to encourage and make him continue with the development project for the region, you know, the Govor talk person for the Sedan talk on top by channel television on Sunday politics. So he and say President Tinubu and then Governor Adeleke has maintained a cordial relationship despite belonging to a rival political party. Now within Iyan, he said with Adeleke making high profile visit to Tinubu and the president engaging with Osun governor, you know, following the re-election, he said the governor don't reaffirm support for President Bola Ahmed Tinubu because question be this, say okay, now you don't win, waiting be your stand. He said in the duty, in the support the president based on saying that waiting na Yoruba man and then he want the development when they do make it continue for him, the waiting for your region, you know, like it tell Yan the Yan Adeleke was asked on the political show whether is an earlier declaration of support for Tinubu was based on top of politics or personal agreement, particularly after the Minister of Aviation and the Aerospace Development, Festus Keyamo, the Yan say agreement is agreement, you know. However, the two-time governorship Yan say, no, I never reached agreement with President Bola Ahmed Tinubu. My support is based on he's a Yoruba man and is from Southwest, and I believe that all federal routes that he has started, I want to encourage you not to forget the Southwest too, because all our federal road leads to other region. I think the Govo talk on, and I feel like, well, a Yoruba man has won the first time. Maybe you should give him another chance to develop his region. Now waiting in take Yan for waiting in Yan. Well, as long as it is, I am doing it for Mr. President, so I wouldn't mind. I work with them. So according to what he Yan, you know, Adeleke calls what he had say he will support Tinubu whatever capacity the president require when the 2027 election begins. He said whenever Mr. President, when it's time for him to campaign and all, whether he whatever how he wants me to come in, I will do. Now waiting in Yan for for the question where they be ask am. Anyway, still based on top this Osun matter, you know, the APC people don't they yeah, no, they come outside, they talk say that they study the development to determine their own next action. You know, this one are the APC people still based on the Osun matter, and they do it that they yeah, no. According to the party, they say an election cannot be said to have concluded without having explored all the constitutional allowed legal opportunity as enshrined in the Electoral Act 2026 as amended. Now wait till they talk for this Friday. Still according to the award, we are not unaware of the fact that election is a process which begins at the registration of the voters through the primary election and the election proper, which extend to the tribunal, the appeal court, and the terminate at the Supreme Court. The party, according to what they hear, the statement already signed by the APC director of media and information on the Osun State Matawe name now, Kola Olabisi, on Sunday, now they yarn this one. He say an election cannot be said to have been concluded without having explored all these constitutional allowed legal opportunities to enrich the nation's jurisprudence, according to the Oyibo, they put there, as a shrine in the Electoral Act 2026 as amendment, while commending the steadfastness, sagacity, and the loyalty of the numerous members and support of the APC. It said that the Progressive Party, founded on the unalloyed principle of the rule of law, fairness, and justice, it would not hesitate to exploit the windows allowed by the extend Electoral Act. After whether else they talk or you talk, they don't say all of this one that they do it, that they study and make them know the next action where they would take for the matter. You know, now the APC people, they yarn this one still based on top of their waiting on top of their the election way happen for Osun State on Saturday. Well, you know, stop there. We see the waiting, we see the move on, still based on top governorship matter. Right now, the Kevin Govu, they're saying don't wait, don't pick Ibrahim as a running mate for 2027. You know, the governor Nasir Idris of the Kebbi State, oh, he don't select Alhaji Ibrahim Muhammadu as a running mate for 2027 general election. Or this one, they follow the decision to replace the incumbent deputy governor, Senator Umar Abubakar Tafida Arugungu. I believe I pronounced that one well. This announcement, so they say they made on Sunday for the presidential lodge for Benin Kebbi during a thank you visit by the stakeholder from the Abungi Emirate to the governor. Them, why did they yarn this one in talk? Say the president deputy governor has dropped as the running mate to Governor Nasir Idris for the 2027 general election based on top of professional legal advice, according to Wetin Yan Naso E B. If you want to do it, you don't drop one or two contributors for the matter. The number is 08100130349. 08100130349. Hello, talk to me. Good morning to you. What if you're not already calling for? Okay, talk to me.
6: All right, congratulations to Adeleke. Because it's not really easy for you to win APC for this kind of country. I'm on a strong man. So and a shout out also goes to Davido. You know, Daisy, because we really look as Davido to be our okay as the youth with the front, and this guy has also proven that yes, that as Nigerians, youth of this country, we shouldn't give up. Our PVC 9 be the only tools we feel redeem us from these shackles and this pain all the go through. And I'm happy for the fact that the governor has said what he had to say, because sometimes I believe when I checked some other platform, they talk about re-endorsement. So I was a bit angry. I say, for these same issues, where we say the frustration where APC frustrates you, they freeze the account of the state and everything with all of those issues. See, they tell us, say, you go support Mr. President. Omo, I've not seen where a governor, imagine for New York City now, a governor win election, the governor of Congo, they thank Trump, President Trump, saying fair and fair. The thing just make me, I just say, what's wrong with these people? 28 lives died, like they lost their lives, those 28 people. Now then be the real hero. Now then make you come back as for second term for that matter.
7: Mm-hmm.
6: So those thanks and appreciation are supposed to go to them, not even Mr. President. Because it's a beautiful thing that the heart of Osun State, the citizens there, they said, no, we want you again. Because they say, for the regions, or for not the regions, they don't see, they get the heart to say, no, APC, we are tired of your pain.
7: Mm.
6: So, I don't just understand what you are dealing with, it, but all the same, no, I appreciate no, that.
5: Gentle stick, let's say you didn't miss, and at the same time, okay, I'm on, they talk, now be this way they talk. So now, why in commerce, I can't say, no, in they support this man based on see, we
6: but don't the man tell us agreements, agreements.
5: No. Now, why in talk say there's no, I say, no, there anywhere we do it, we ain't sign any agreement with the president. He's saying they support and based on saying now Yoruba man he be and also the development they make for the waiting southwest region. Now waiting in talk in commerce I can't talk, you know. Now he be that.
6: Okay.
5: Now,
6: say all right. Okay. When okay. I talk, so congratulations
5: he
6: to
5: you. You know support all those. You know say agreement.
6: Okay. Agreement. All right. Thanks for the clarity. So man. Mm-hmm. All right.
5: Thank you. Thank you so much. Well, like I tell you, if you want to, if you want to drop one or two contributors for the matter, 08100130349 be the number. If you do it, if you even call, say, both on top of WhatsApp or with your waiting your recharge card, make you let us know how it they be. I don't let you know, I know say yes, so the Kebi Govo don't do it, don't pick Ibrahim as in running mate for 2026. Right now, the president himself, President Bola Tinubu, don't put on the top chest to say PHU Warri Refinery, despite Obasanjo doubt to say all of them good waiting, they go work in duty in don't bet on top of farm. Well, market they look me right now for eye, and I must but no the team will continue from anywhere with the team because we'll sell them and when I come back. Okay, this one first. Hello.
8: Hello, good morning.
5: Good morning to you. What is your name and where do you call us from?
8: I my name is Abubakar Zakari.
5: Okay. Talk to us. I need 40 seconds.
8: Maybe state, but I don't understand. Why is it can be the government?
5: You say you know what you say you don't understand. The governor say he don't drop in deputy, you know, he don't pick another person we go run for 2027 with him. No. He pick another deputy we go run with him for 2027.
8: Okay.
5: Now what you talk be that. Okay, anyway, no thank you. Amen. Thank you so much. Well, market them my phone right now and now I must with you, I must sell them at the combat. No go anywhere.
9: People.

0: together.
1: And Janet, what if it is what you buy?
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0: Yes, so welcome back on top that one. Nigeria from 102.7 at the bank. They put on top the matter. Aha, waiting there with newspaper and then they go on. Oh, yes. So, in case I talk and wait, no, because one caller coming now, he said, no, understand. I said, Kebbi State Governor, yes, so Governor Nasir Idris of Kebbi State, he said, don't select Ibrahim Al-Aji Ibrahim Muhammadu as a running mate for 2027 governorship election. He not to say he won't wait, he won't resign. He said, don't wait, he don't select a new waiting running mate for 2027 governorship election. I believe that you're waiting, you get that one. And before I do it, you enter the market matter with the letter and not say, President Bola Ahmed Tinubu, don't wait, he don't disagree with us in jail. He just say, he put out for just say, Port Harcourt to worry the final result. You go do it, you go work again. President Bola Ahmed Tinubu don't disagree with the former President Olusegun Obasanjo over the claim, say the state-owned Port Harcourt and Warri refinery may never work again. Awaiting Obasanjo, he said for waiting appear to be Tinubu first position on top the viability of the three refineries will don't remain awaiting. A very tough matter, despite the billion where they don't spend on top to do it, turn around and then maintain this refinery. Then the president go and see, say the facility will return back to operation. Now, the point they say they report this one, where I don't make in position, or say the president don't make in position known on Thursday when they receive the executive president of the Nigerian Union of Petroleum and then Natural Gas Workers. So, Suleiman Oladiti and the members of the union for the presidential villa for Abuja, the president make this declaration when he did against the backdrop or top the repeated doubt we don't do expressed by Obasanjo about the ability of the Port Harcourt and Warri together with the Kaduna refinery is to operation successfully. Well, I say despite the huge sum of money where they don't put on top to free bring them back over the years, according to in word, way in yarn, the presido declaration is coming against the backdrop of the repeated doubt expressed by Obasanjo about the ability of the Port Harcourt to Warri refinery. And okay, more answer this call first, and I'll continue from where I press P. Hello, good morning to you. Good morning to you. What's your name? Why do you call us from Bikoni?
1: My name is Balogi.
0: Okay, talk to us, Oga Balogi.
1: It's good that the Osun State election is over now. It's very, very good. So no more killing from both sides. It's a win for Osun people and Adeleke. It's a win-win for the president. Why I said that? During Obanikuru as Minister for Defense, when election was coming, the army, they blocked borders coming into the ocean. Even the president was not the president then. Army stopping that you move, will fire you. Yes, I know what I'm saying, but I don't want to go there. Okay. The president don't want to use federal might. He addressed the Osun people that go out there, pick your candidate you want, free and fair. That's where I'm going. But when you win, is the beauty of democracy. But when you lose, APC has we, the APC, we take lose. We lose, we go to the board and strategize.
0: They talk.
1: We strategize. Don't make noise. When we win, we win. We'll do the right thing and correct the wrong thing. So I'm happy the election is over. It's over. I congratulate Adeleke. I congratulate the Osun people. Adeleke should continue the good work he's doing because the people love him. If the people don't love him, he will not think.
0: Hello? Okay. I won't believe say nah your network. I won't believe so. Well, we don't get to the point where they try make I do it to make I enter this one finish where I believe let you know before I do it in, I play some of the voice notes where they inside. Well, if I did let you know yesterday, the president don't put on the top chest or say, that's what Obasanjo they talk to. No, it no go ever happen because say this refinery there, they go do it in, they go rise again, just like Ted Bowles there. They go rise again because say he don't do it, he does some everybody to make sure say the refinery, he do it in, he work as it is supposed to work. Nigeria FM 102.7 are there, we put on top of the matter. If you want to wait, if you want to follow us here, 08100130349. Hello,
2: Emma, good morning.
0: Good morning to you. What is your name? Where do you call us from?
2: Please support for me, Korodi.
0: Okay, talk to us.
2: I want to support the former president for this refinery stuff. This one, when the president they talk, say, now this on a political statement. So be the refineries don't live there for past 3 years, going to 4 years now that he's been in power. He no remember saying go make him be okay. Next year now is another election. We want to use it to campaign. We don't wise now. We are wiser. Nigerians are wiser now. They shouldn't be fooling us as if we don't know what we are doing. It's just unfortunate that look, Emma, if they leave next year election to be free and fair. APC does not stand a chance. I tell you true. Let them just leave INEC to be on their own. And make sure the election, the election is free and fair. You see what Nigerians will do because we are tired. Greet back when she comes.
0: Okay, thank you so much. Thank you so much. That's all that one. Thank you so much. On top of that one. We'll do it. We'll start to play some of the voice note. Even though I get to my phone right now.
3: Good morning, Becca Blizz and Emala. I hope so now we can do well. I just say that I talk something for this Osun election. You see, I just want to commend the people of Osun State, honestly. You see, as they spoke, their voices was heard. And this one is just an eye-opener for us here, all of us here, we do for Nigeria here. Say, maybe because of maybe popularity or anything, we call them. All the senators, all the APC governors, we come on show. What thing happened? Nothing still happened because... In fact, they came out and make sure that you know they use business as usual. You understand what I mean? So it no matter. So why are they talking this thing? They say just as they like.

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6: Last caller said, now the youth, now you get this country. So if we just sit back like this and say, no consign me. Now this kind of thing, now you get to happen. But see what thing happened. How many, even at the last minute, where the chairman of our Accord party, we're supposed to destabilize the party, still, they stood their ground. You understand? So if we go feel do like this in all these upcoming elections, what would they try to do? I'm telling you with my full chest, Nigeria will be better. Nigeria will be better, honestly. Now what thing I want to talk, I'm so grateful. Say that an election, it happened the way it happened. Now Madam Fina from Tokyo.
7: Lebeck, good morning. How's your weekend? Lebeck, I'll do quick. So my own contribution then. And I'll tell you something. Don't you people forget in this life? I want to tell people something. If you like person, you must say you like her, you trust the person. And the way you see what the...
8: Okay. Hello?
9: Hello, good morning, man.
8: Good morning to you. What's your name and where do you call us from?
9: This is me calling from Oshodo.
8: Okay, talk to us.
9: Good morning. First of all, I want to congratulate the Osun people. Because it was Saturday, I know that people can determine. I was looking at the way I voted. I was looking at the population of the old women and the old men that stood their ground that they must vote. Even at my center, we started the election by 2:45.
8: Quarter to three.
9: Nothing was done. There was only one polling group that was brought. Then the names. Very elected alphabet A that was tested. So around past when everybody had decided that maybe there wouldn't be election here again. Then by the two, one of the Accord person came. You know, see the situation now went back. They brought the polling booth and they pinned the other names. So before we started to a quarter to three, there was so much queue, so much crowd. So now say I don't know if it's everybody said we must do. We must vote. So the voting commence by after 8 o'clock. So towards that they bring solar. Everybody said they must vote. They brought solar by after 8, the people started voting. All of them, they announced that they couldn't continue, that they should count the available ones. They now counted 81 by 143, the 250 are voted. The PC won by 43 votes. The power accord won by 143 votes. That was the situation. And if even the difference was not for working, he would have voted well, to 11 o'clock.
8: More for
9: the. But the crowd was much. The crowd was much. So that's my report. I really thank you for the Oshu people. They really know what they wanted.
8: Thank you. And thank you too. Say you come and do your own civic duty. Thank you too for that one. I want to not drop the energy. I'm going to continue for every other thing. Thank you too. Thank you. And she did come. Yeah, voice on. Thank you so much. More continue this voice on before I do it here. Talk one or two, and then we'll enter sport matter.
7: The person is doing. We need your to support in one or two things. Support the person because you believe in him that this person is better. Somebody you can deliver what we want. I need to tell somebody, forget APC or no APC. Forget APC or no APC. Can I tell you something? Personality individual people as in like someone like Legbe now, Mumopi Legbe only shaking. I don't want to know party where you come from. Like your personality now go vote for pay more shake. Like the party. Why am I saying this? I have a lot of people that strong APC people in Oshun. Friends and family, strong people in Oshun. You know that they vote for Adeleke. You know what they're saying? That they want the development to continue. Because they know they can be the APC. For 12 years, where they're day, pursuing multiple points. And then this guy, Oshogi Shaju, he broke both all the enemy for Oshun. He walked with their villages, with their community. But as you know, some states, if you are not in APC, they will not repair your road or something in your community. No, say that they do and where. Most of all those positions they do. But I didn't make it up like that because I remember when I go do it, when I go to wedding there, I asked the guy that, you know, before the wedding now, we go to bachelor party now. If you see that play for night, forget social media, go there for night. Even night, you go see light. But they brought light, road smooth. So people will vote for Adeleke, not only Akodo. They vote for Adeleke based on what the guy don't do so far. So I need to tell somebody, people that for that episode, not APC. When you see Tabari, come on, Wabash, that I get our support there. Adeleke did well. And then I say it's supposed to
8: be. Anyway, okay. Okay. Hello, talk to me. Hello, talk to me. Would they hear you loud and clear?
5: Ima, good morning.
8: Good morning to you, Gabriel.
5: How you doing now?
8: I did try my possible best. Good morning to you.
5: I hear the whole thing when in the top. But what if there's something really make me want to contribute on this matter here?
8: Okay.
5: Honestly, a congratulations to Adeleke. He did well, you understand? And people of us should decide for themselves. But the only thing that I'm not too happy about the voting this year. You get the statement he made that I'm supporting this current president because of my tribe. That is a very bad one. You can't support someone because he's not your tribe.

0: him because he's not that good. No, not because of he's doing well. That is why they supported him. Are you getting what I'm saying? Everybody in that state na Yoruba, other people are Yoruba, they didn't support by tribe at that time. They didn't support by party, but they support by individual, what you can offer. And that is how a country can grow or a state can grow. You can't support somebody because it's my tribe. That is the wrong statement so far. I don't really like everybody. I mean, personally, I was happy for him to win and he won. But for you to come as a team, this don't be deceived, man. All these politicians, all of them are one. If they give this guy a room, who have already decamped to APC, since, but they do accepted him, and that's why he went to Accord. So are you telling me because of say if tomorrow now this guy can actually go back to APC? I'm telling you, and many of them don't like that before. So for a person to think because a tribe, that is a wrong statement. To me, it's not even make sense at all. You support somebody based on credibility, based on good work, not because of because they're my person.
1: But Governor, sorry before you go. In talk, say yeah, he talked that part also, but he got to say based on the development we will do for waiting for state road, because say he won't make you reach your own side, make you feel waiting, make you feel fix their own federal rule because he linked to other region, you know. Based on what
0: I agree with you. Okay, let me see here. Good work doesn't hide. If I say when somebody say good work doesn't hide, everybody will see it. If I prepare you now, say what are the things that the three major things that APC have done for this country for this 4 years now, you go fumble to meet them. Major things, I'm not talking of minor things. Road is normal thing. Road, not be anything. Road, now you even the people that want to do road for us, the government will tell them, say, not to do road. I know where I stay now, I go here. Everybody do road by ourselves, no government. Come and see my street. Now we do have ourselves. So that is not development. Because you cannot come to you and tell you, say, I will do road for you. You go come, this is a campaign. That is bullshit, man. I beg.
1: Thank you so much. We guys enter for the matter now. No delete your voices for those who don't send them, and then we'll come back for the spillover of the newspaper. Good waiting. Touch all of them one by follow. Once again, and Nigeria from 102.7, we put on top the matter. Yeah, sport matter, now they do it. Now they come up. Now we'll come back for the spillover of the newspaper. Here for 8:50, we'll go do it. Play all the voices. And for those who see one drop, 08100130349 be the number.
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Niger FM 102.7 in the city of Lagos and beyond. That's Robert Sassano game like this Monday morning. What a beautiful weekend. What a beautiful weekend we get in the world of sports. My name is Najib and our sports matter this on top decision where we own. Well, now, good morning this morning again. We go start the show today with waiting consign WAFCON. He don't come, he don't go. And we have a new winner of the WAFCON. For the first time, Cameroon and Malawi play the final. And Cameroon are the new champions of the Women's African Cup of Nations WAFCON. That one no come easy in the final. It can't be like say they easy. When you look the results of the final, you go to believe say, ah, this thing easy for Cameroon. But it's not easy because Malawi put on a show. Then try well, but try enough it win you trophies. Before we begin talk, what thing happen for inside the final, we'll reverse small talk for the third place match where they play on Saturday, where Morocco suffer more penalty shootout heartbreak in the hands of their fellow North Africans, Algeria. Algeria beat them 3-2 for inside penalty after they play 1-1 draw for the third place playoff. And they remember, say, for semifinals on Wednesday, say, Cameroon beat them when their goalkeeper catch 3 penalty to knock them come up for the settings. But against the Algerians for Rabat, the Moroccans play. So you go think they go win this match after even the first half, because then try. All the two of them try, the Algerians try to resist. But then score for inside the first half, where their striker Azraf, where they play for FC Barcelona, 9 first score for 37 minutes. And also the match take finish for first half there. For second half, Algeria can't try. After the don't even first score, that is Morocco score, they disallowed the goal because of upside. Now Algeria convex, if we leave this people, they go win us, come up for this place. Now him.

Saha, where they play for Al Ittihad for inside Saudi Arabia. All equalize their own. And so they play. So they can't get penalty. Women suppose make Cameroon win the match. But again, they missed that penalty. Benzina, I ain't throw a penalty for that one. Where they can't reach penalty shootout. Algeria scored 3 times. Morocco lose 3 penalty. We make the match finish 3-2 in favor of the Algerians to win third place playoff for inside WAFCON this year. Then we move over to the final where Cameroon win at the WAFCON for the first time after they defeat Malawi 3-0. Yesterday, the indomitable Lioness produced a dominant first half display, scored all the whole 3 goals. In short, the first half, 90 match finished. Malawi confused, they don't know what happened as Mari Ngamanga opened the scoring before Naomi Eto can double the advantage. But not to take again. Now him manga can not one ball enter his side post where make Cameroon get that 3-0 for first half and just assurance. Now they call that goal. Score your assurance goal and wait for anything will go happen for inside the second half. But as in wait, Malawi can't try their best to see whether anything could happen. But who say nothing at all. Their most recent final appearance now since 2016. That time where they lose 1-0 for Nigeria for inside the final. Veteran striker Gabriel Ongwene will be 37 years old now. Where they part of that time when Nigeria beat them for 2016. Come off the bench this time around for second half for Rabat. They just give and say, this one now, Agba Mama be this one. They let her play just a small night she play. And this now the 8th time where she did appear for inside the WAFCON. Making the triumph memorable as Cameroon finally end their decade-long wait for the trophy. For Malawi, this one marked their first ever appearance for WAFCON. And the most impressive run to the run-up match ending the defeat. Cameroon historic victory add their name to the list of African women champions and mark landmark moment for the country women's national team. So when you check WAFCON now, not only 4 countries, 9 don't win and more. Yes, when you don't hear WAFCON, Cameroon be the latest country to add their name to the WAFCON. So remember, say Nigeria, they count 10 titles. Now 11 that be the go for this one, but the jam rock. Nigeria don't win and 10 times. 1998, 2000, 2002, 2004, 2006, 2010, 2014, 2016, 2018, and 2025. To show you, say Nigeria get muzzle when it comes to WAFCON. The next country where don't win pass now Equatorial Guinea. They win and 2 times for 2008 and 12. Now they break Nigeria stronghold that time. 2 times, but Nigeria come back. The 2 times come win them again. South Africa win only once, 2002. And you go surprised, as strong as South African team day for inside the Women's African Cup of Nations, now only 1 time they don't win them for 2022. They previously finished runners up 5 times before they break that lock for inside the Morocco. They defeat the host 2-1 for the final for Rabat to become African champions for the first time for 2022. Now Cameroon don't do their own self. Don't add their name put on top the history list of the WAFCON winners. And after the final yesterday, then bring out a list of the winners of the 2026 WAFCON. Cameroon are the champions, like we all know, runners up Malawi and Algeria carry bronze as the third place winners. For the top scorer award, now Temwacha Winga na winner. Player of the tournament now Monique Ngok of Cameroon. Best goalkeeper now Michaeli Behina of Cameroon. Fair play award go to Algeria, while the player for the final match now Mari Ngamanga of Cameroon. We get plenty to talk about for inside football. We get transfer plus including cup games and paddy games were full for the weekend. But we go to Ale first for inside athletics for 2 Ogbonge athletes here, Emmy Hunt and Dina Asha Smith. We don't say Emmy Hunt when she did run, hold 4 fingers when she crossed the line after a hold of challenge from Germany on a straight for the mixed 4x100m relay. For the sellout crowd, what they shout for her head at the 24 years old win unprecedented 4 gold medals for inside Birmingham. The world silver medal is complete victory for the quartet for inside the European record of 39.97 seconds to add her triumph to the 100m, 200m and women's 4x100m in the past 7 days alone. And she get all this one. And with 8 gold and 11 medal overall, Dina Asha Smith now unparalleled the most successful athlete for the competition in 2 years history, with a team also featuring Jeremiah Azu and Janelle Hughes, extending the host's domination of the sports event. Alright, we'll go back to football where plenty things happen for the weekend. So we'll go take them one by one. I'm not gonna know vex. We need to slow down for this one because if we run like the thing run for this weekend, we go run past ourselves. First of all, we go head over to Saturday where La Liga officially opened this weekend. So Deportivo Alaves beat Getafe 3-0. Nine a chop for the hand of the host Alaves, while
Sevilla struggled, but they still beat Rayo Vallecano 2-1 for the opening day. Action continued on Sunday for La Liga, there were Racing Santander and Villarreal played 2-2 draw, while Espanyol used 3-0 escort Levante go house for the competition. Today we will get action between Deportivo La Coruña, the new promoted side, against Elche. We all know say Eredivisie don't start for Holland, and games continue this weekend as well. Some big games here, as Yakma beat Utrecht away from home 4-1. Nijmegen also beat Willem II 4-1 away from home. PSV beat Excelsior 2-1 away from home, and the only way saved the day as home team now Fortuna Sittard will beat Cambo 3-1 this weekend. And we can't wait to talk about the biggest thing that happened this weekend for inside the world of football. The Gunners don't start off the new season on a very bright note. Then Popo Manchester City tear them like paper, and they no take I see Pep Guardiola for bench again. They talk say we go finish anybody again from this day onward, and they start to beat Man City from the very first minute, where Ricardo Calafiori score the first goal, and they not to take again for 28 minutes. Kai Havertz come make 2-0. Now so they finish for first half, but they not stop there as they enter second half. Now they still change them for people whether they make them vex before, they still change them for them, and they know they gonna come add the third jara. Manchester City no play nada for that game. No resistance whatsoever as Arsenal play them ball, but Maresca, the new manager, he don't taste the pepper soup already before the season starts. And just over the weekend, so he just named Ruben as the new skipper of his team, while Ele Haaland, the same name, could be the assistant captain from now onwards. So congratulations to the Gunners as they draw the first blood for England this season. Hoping, say this season will be very, very good for them. They tighten their grip because for transfer window, they still never finish. We'll talk about transfer in a bit. So congratulations to them as they don't make the first step to defending their title where they win last season for the Premier League. And for another version of cup game this time around now for France, it happened where PSG, the champions of League One, play against runners-up of League One, and runners-up can't win there for their own finals. Trophy the champion, now they call them, and Lens beats PSG 1-0 with 10 men, because after Florent Thauvin score for inside the 32 minutes, one young boy like that, Antonio, can't collect red card for 39 minutes. Even their coach follow collect yellow card, Dino Topmola, for inside first half there. But that one no stop them. Second half, can't enter. PSG can't continue to they press, like person won't press clock, won't take go work, but nothing, they block the whole place. Say, oh, no go score today, we die here. And just as PSG they press, now so Nuno Mendes carry elbow, knock somebody boy for cheek. Referee for sure come up for 86 minutes. They can't be 10-10 from that time onward. Let's don't know say these people will they equal now. On no go if you do anything, and I say the match take finish 1-0. Lens now the new trophy, the champion for inside France. And the news break yesterday say Barcelona don't finally get the man Rodri, what did they find from Manchester City? As finally Manchester City don't agree to collect £65 million for their hand, lower the £80 million what did they ask for this Ubunge player. The 30-year-old win Ballon d'Or for 2024, and they set to sign 4 years with the Spanish champions. And they say that in the next couple of days, him will complete the signing to become a Barcelona player. Rodri played 298 times across 7 seasons for Manchester City when he joined them from Atletico Madrid for 2019 for a club record that time of £62.8 million. He missed plenty of the 2004 to 2025 campaign because he gets serious knee wound. But Sha, that one not concern him as he come back for World Cup to win the tournament. And Rodri leave Manchester City after he win 12 major titles, including 4 Premier League titles, 2 FA Cup titles, 3 EFL Cup titles, and 1 Champions League when he win for 2022-23. Barcelona done the price and like fish since where they been carry £38.5 million go give Manchester City, where they pursue them come out, they bring another one, they pursue them come out. But this time around, be like say Manchester City don't talk, so more just collect the one where they go, because this myself don't reach 30 years, no compete them, they can't collect the money for their hand. And still on scene for inside the transfer, we dey hear big things because Liverpool, it be like say they could finally get their man Bradley Barcola. As I say, Barcola don't agree to sign for Liverpool. And just yesterday when they played the Trophy of the Champion, final, they don't even put his name for bench, just so that he no go get wounded. Liverpool could say they no buy again. So they come out in name, Jejeli and Wanyoli, they play that final and lose that final without Bradley Barcola. And still on top transfer window matter, we dey hear say 33 years old Argentina and Aston Villa goalkeeper say no go join Juventus because the two clubs no agree finally on the price. While Manchester City, they still they think they are alive after Arsenal pulled there yesterday. Whether to Kukuma sign Pedro Neto, 26-year-old from Chelsea, because that one said competition day from Al Hilal for Saudi Arabia. And you know, so when you call Saudi Arabia money for that side,
Pedro Neto, they say, if they think inside, if they think in life, whether to Kukuma go that place or to remain for Europe. And then Real Madrid new manager, Jose Mourinho, say, he don't give them approval. So, make them go bring Martins Mendy. Say, they keep him for bench too much for Arsenal. Say, make them bring and come in, come use him for this side. Why not now Forest don't join the race to sign Leon Delap from Chelsea with the 23 years old. They say, he won't remain for Premier League. Say, no one go anywhere. Championship club, they try to stand, but the guy, not they interested. Everton are the people where they lead to buy the lap from Chelsea after they don't tell him, say, make him go find another club, say they no go use him this season. Meanwhile, Newcastle, they prepare bid of like £47 million to go give Villarreal their Georgia striker, Mikel Arteta, 25 years old, because Barcelona won't carry the guy as well. I wonder how many players Barcelona won't carry. And I tell you about Arsenal and the transfer window never finish. This one now, rumor why don't they start for the past 3 days and they don't they even hot more because Victor Osimhen, they ask him whether he will go transfer. He not talk yes or no. He keep an open and they know say the Gunners, Arsenal and Arteta are very very interested in Osimhen. So just maybe before the transfer window will close, this news go break. Say Osimhen don't go Arsenal. He go make Arsenal the deadliest club for inside Europe and probably the Champions League go land their domot this time around. Who know if Osimhen go join or not. While Coventry City, they don't make Premier League and they don't get plans to go back anytime soon as the day close to signing Sadiki Sherif from Fenerbahce after the two clubs don't agree for the Guinean 19-year-old striker. And Everton self, they ready to sign English midfielder Marcos Tavernier, 27 years old from Bournemouth before the transfer window go close sharp. While Manchester United, they step up their effort to cash in on the academy player Ari Hamas will be 19 years old. Because they say they feel move him on so that he will get better playing time. AC Milan new coach Ruben Amorim, where just a beat in former club Man U 4-2 for paddy game. So he don't come out so for fun from him plan this season. Same go find another club at the Nottingham Forest and Crystal Palace. Now they be interested in the 27-year-old France midfielder. Atletico Madrid won't beat Barcelona to the signing of Morocco midfielder Azedine Unahi, 26 years old, where they play for Girona. And they send like €25 million, that's like £21 million. And those ones won't sell, give anybody web money. We will just revisit some paddy games, that's friendly, top class friendly matches where they play this weekend. Don't forget, before that time, I almost forget, Coppa Italia round of 32 don't start. Cantazzaro play against his Sodrito, and Sodrito beat them with penalty after they play 2-2. And Udinese use 1-0 beat Calcio Padova, while Venezia beat Modena 3-2. Torino use 1-0 beat Carrarese. And for yesterday, Coppa Italia round of 32, Frosinone hammer Juve Stabia 4-1. Genoa 4-1 over Ascoli, while Hellas Verona take penalty beat Vitius Entella 2 penalty after they play 2-2. While Hellas Verona beat Vitus Entella by penalty after they play 2-2 draw. The biggest shocker of the round of 32 for Coppa Italia now, Montoba will take 2-0 beat Lazio for inside their own domot for Rome. And the Coppa Italia will continue today. Pisa will play Empoli, Sassuolo will play Cesena, Cremonese will play Sampdoria, and Palermo will play against Lecce. So we talk some of the friendly matches will go on this weekend. Borussia Dortmund beat Aston Villa 2-1. By Munich beat RB Leipzig 3-1. Tottenham Hotspur 3-0 over Hoffenheim. Newcastle lose for their domot against Leverkusen 2-1. Brighton use 1-0 beat Bologna. Manchester United suffer 2-4 at the hands of their former Oga Ruben Amorim, where they play for AC Milan, where they coach AC Milan now. While Manchester United suffer 2-4 at the hands of AC Milan, coached by their former man Ruben Amorim. And Borussia Dortmund and AS Roma play 2-2. Chelsea in court 3-1 and they beat Real Sociedad of Spain. Union Berlin lose 2-4 against Ipswich, while Mainz beat Bournemouth 2-1. Leeds United hammer Augsburg 4-0, while Brentford are the biggest winners, beat Eintracht Frankfurt 7-0. Everton and Lille play 1-1. Sunderland beat Rennes 2-1. Fulham beat Stuttgart 1-0, while Angers beat Paris 3-2. Then the friendly matches were then played yesterday. Tottenham Hotspur and Hoffenheim played 2-2. Nottingham Forest beat Brestois of France 2-0. Newcastle and Strasbourg play 1-1. But Strasbourg beat them with penalty for that one. And Liverpool beat Como after they played double header friendly game
They play for morning 0-0 and Liverpool beat them for evening 2-0. Barcelona and Barcelona encore. Barcelona hammered them 5-2. While Real Madrid, their superstar team, coached by Jose Mourinho, beat Schalke 04 3-0. I will say congratulations to Arsenal for winning the Community Shield. We say congratulations to Lens for winning the Trophy de Champ for France. And congratulations on our the listeners when they make things happen on Top Sport Matter for Nigeria 102.7 this early morning. My name is Jude Baker. Move aside and let the morning run school do what they know how to do best. Baker Blaze and Imala Flav for morning runs. Make on a good and say better day. On a good morning this morning.

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1: The Kola Nord, they last long for the mat of the Silwe value. 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

0: 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She, yeah, you go say. Hey, then say no, sabi.
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1: What else? 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

0: Now I'm standing tall, never running from my root. 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Yeah, I'm blessed on my life.
1: What else?
0: I'm blessed on my life.

0: step up, blue flag, bust down, Gucci, brother. Bread down, momentum, mental, get me fast, you still die.
1: Lay down the ball! According to statistics, literally 90% of young Africans leave school without basic computer literacy. 9 out of 10. Ha! That's alarming. I would have been a statistic if I hadn't benefited from the free tech training. It was part of the Digital Leap program at Yaba Public Library Hall. Look at me now. I'm a recording tech still. It wasn't just learning UI UX or digital marketing. It was the possibility of becoming something else, someone else. That's worth living for. And that experience completely rewrote my future. Frankly, things like digital technology education shouldn't be a luxury. And thanks to Lagos State for making that possible.
2: Baba Jide Sanwo-Olu, leaving a lasting legacy.
3: Lagos they move, Lagos they shine. From vision to legacy, legacy to continuity.
4: Before, before, before.

0: Brother Anima, good morning. Well, for this election, what happened last week, Saturday, Osun State. So this one itself now, still message and lesson for some people. Anyway, but for me, it sure for me, say, you know, get how APC or any other person will take a lead that state. It's not possible. Me, I know that one. So even him, the governor said, you know, he does say, he says, he's not able to bother himself. Even the president as well, no. So it not be like other states will be say once the now the godfather will talk say that chose person now they need. Another person now will sit down there. The other person where they can pay, they follow the person where godfather had already choose. That one just waste the money. Number one, Lagos State, anybody where they choose, now they go, you know there are many votes where be say you will even that the next person will get. So anybody where they say Naim will sit down for Lagos State as a governor, Naim will be there. So you get. So for the other guy, one Bini guy, one Edo State guy, we go to talk on live video. Say if Adeleke win that state, he will share 1 million. When I see that guy, when that guy speak Bini language, and myself, I can't share. So where this guy come from? Where he come from be this one? So now, wait, how much he get for account now when we distribute that money? Anyway, shame on him. Shame on him. And the other woman again, will be APC chairwoman, be chairlady, what's it recorded? We go to share to the record of Gary. So this one I want to hear, they always talk. If you prepare yourself, go to share food to villagers based on saying you want me to vote for you. They go collect that thing. They go collect that food, collect it to share. When that time reaches, then that time they will decide who they will vote for. They know we can't write, say, they collect one bag of rice, one, two barica of rice or beans for their forehead on the day of that election. You don't already give 2 months, 3 months before the election. So when that time don't reach, they don't do the election. You know, we even know who it be. Everybody will vote people where they like. They just need that thing, that moment. But they don't say as soon as they can imagine if you want to collect that state. I know for sure it's not possible. Well, you're from VR.
1: Good morning, Nigeria. Good morning, Lagos. Good morning, Imala Flaff. Good morning, Auntie Becca. Anywhere you did, I'm going to say you listen. Now, this is a good step to what we have been seeing in this country. That election was not an election to be rigged. People voted for who they actually wanted. You know, share rice, you know, share Gary. All they were saying that he's dancing governor, but he's working. Those who share food, they lost. So if Nigerians start to open their senses, to open their mind, not to make it violent and do the right thing, I know Nigeria will be great again. Congratulations to Governor Adeleke. Congratulations to people of Osun State. Congratulations to David 001. Nigeria will be great again. Thank you very much. Good morning. And sorry, please, Oga Balogun, Mr. OPC, I wouldn't like you building up an issue that you don't mean to be. Please, sir. It's just a concern. Please, sir. I don't say PC is not your party, but keep it to yourself right now. Because what happened in Osun State is a message to all Nigerians. This is Michael from OPIC. Good morning, everybody.
2: Good morning, man of love. Good morning, Tibica Bliss. Congratulations to Adeleke and the people of Osun State. I pray that this kind of relation will repeat. In 2027, where justice will be done to the citizen, that anybody who win the election, who people love, will be the one who people will vote for, and they will not ring it against the people's mandate or people's choice. May all this ringing and taking people's for granted may not be repeated. Our vote counts. Nigeria democracy remain firm. Thank you.
3: Uma, gentle sticks. So for the president to come out again the second time to remind us again, just like last week, that the refinery where we and Port Harcourt will start working, we will wait, fingers crossed. Our hope is alive, right? Because they don't look, they don't go search, can't say, okay, let's go take these people hope again so that they will give us a second chance. Okay, the refinery will start. Let's tell them that the refinery will be working. I'm not one of those Nigerians who be say, I'll be fooled. I'm not foolish because the election don't come. They don't come outside, won't come, why not? Give that's it. These people, they say, I don't know, Sha. I don't know about any other Nigerians. For me, I am wise enough to understand this game. What did they play? Oga, we don't want you people again. We are going to vote you out. Even if the refinery start working, I won't come on this platform and say, the president has fulfilled his promises. Because you said we shouldn't pity you. Say this job, you need the job that you are going to make sure Nigeria is okay, is great again, Abi. We are ready. We will wait. But before then, we are not interested in your government. We don't want you again. And secondly, I want to still thank the people of Osun State that they made up their mind. They weren't compromised. They know go collect money to vote. They vote with their conscience. That's why Adeleke is the winner. And shame goes to all the APC member, from the Senate President, Godwin Akpabio. Shame on him. Shame to the governor of Edo State. Shame to all of them. Obu Zodina, shame to all of them. And finally, the biggest shame goes to the senator, the APC senator, that man, I'm telling you, that said, made a queue accord member. Shame to him. In his own eyes, yes, he has witnessed it. That is a loser. Shame to all of them.
2: Good morning, Malabla. Good morning. Tibeka Blues. I hear that when Mr. Adeleke said that he supports Tinubu because he comes from his own region. That is another talk will be saying, not supposed to be so. You don't support person because you come from a religion or your religion. You support somebody because he's doing well. You support somebody because they have a vision and dream, not because you just somebody who come from your own region or your religion.

0: Aye. The song of Mr. Rude Boy and of course him and Sakodi, I did that one, Blessed and Alive. I always tell people, let me be the first person for radio to hear this song. When Rude Boy just do and finish with Sakodi that time. In fact, I see the video when the video never complete. When Rude Boy just shoot and finish from Australia, when he come back, he show me the video. And then can't tell me where, I did when he call Sakodi, they fix when Sakodi go shoot in front. In fact, all these guys will be my guys. That's how we roll for Nigeria. That's how we roll. That's how I start. Left and Alive, Rude Boy and Sakodi. I hope so you enjoy it. Don't be proud that they talk facts. Just so people go, they know, say, when they say, when they count the biggest radio presenter, 100%, then they Nigeria fame. They go, they know the level. You understand? I mean, they know our doings. You understand? Don't be saying, what when they compare us with people, we don't pay our monthly dues.
1: Very monthly dues.
0: We don't pay our dues. You understand? All right, shout out to her. And now because of the kind listeners who we get, they know, say, they believe us well. That's why we do all these things for them to enjoy. We also don't play you, give it in clean, you shush us today, don't break from Nigeria and outside the country. You also hear High Class by Ice Prince and Nini Ola, you hear Yemi My Lover, Yemi Alade and Spyro. And all my music going to be Swagoski by Jazzy K. And also, you don't play 7 minutes, don't make Younger Past 3. Still Monday, still August 17, 2026. Still workshop with Godwin and Lady J. And we day, let's give you half. When I drop message for WhatsApp, 08101303349, when I react to the election for Osun State. So that one an indication say APC go struggle for 2027 or not just one off, or based on the way opposition party, you know, I didn't can I be current governor, so any party where they definitely didn't get support. But people like ADC will get 17,000 votes out of over 1 million people will vote. So that one an indication say make opposition come together or now still one off because now state for federal level they're going. Just like NDC from Peter Obi, they don't even did the election. So you go wonder any party will not even compete for election for states. I don't want to win. You understand? So just give me your opinion basically. 08100130349. What's someone that let us know which governor on our saying people don't enter one chance or be the funniest governor in the country? Most what did they talk for WhatsApp?
1: It's a big shame to all the APC government. First Voice and LJ, I greet you now. That song, when you see fire they burn, run, run, run. As at the time when the song come out, I projected that by now I will be millionaire. Fast forward to now, I thank God for life.
0: Yeah, okay. Thank God for your life too.
1: Echelala, hold on.
0: Echelala, how many messages you want to send in one day? The man that refused to buy my fish, please. Message don't do too much, though.
1: No, you want to.
2: Why you not going to believe me? I thought you said 59 waiting for my hand. 59, that

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0: Say pigeon is the way.
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0: when I two-step? 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Destiny chart, where they sing like Beyonce. 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Lick.
1: Para. 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
1: Alright, now the matter be that nothing come. One ticket. That your work is Daniel and Davido, the team up to give us magic on top of the jam with a call. One ticket. Make it for no loss, make for no cause quarrel, nothing come. The Nigeria FM 102.7 you turned up put. Yes, better. In fact, one thing we will not go fail. Now the fact say we'll not go ever fail. Must make sure so we give you better jams back to back, side to side, coast to coast. Bumper to bumper, but you know the good thing is that you're not going to ever feel one single pain. Yes, we'll sit on top Nollywood Monday, and of course, OTBC Food Grand for here. We'll just we'll use my music to hold you for work. And I know say you don't enjoy all the jams, all the jam give you from one ticket by Kings Daniel and Davido to the one from Dave Cash when he take when he calls Sari to the one with CK and Fino Para. Meanwhile, Davido and the men, them Mayor Kuhn and Fola, yes, the jam we want to call before give us. I don't lie to you, better jams all the way. That's so the matter take a B. better do them. That's what we just do on top of Nigeria FM 102.7 as E Day Hot. In any case, like I talked, Nollywood Monday, and no say once Nollywood Monday reached like this, we must take and touch light the good, the bad, and the ugly things that went happen for inside the Nigerian movie kingdom. Yes, or this is what they are called, but they yarn them. And first on my list, what they see, I think I will call this a very good one. Yes, for the month of Omotola Jalade Kende. Not forget, say, never to say, this year, where like, say Omotola do her movie, where like, say she does the proceeds actually from that movie, you know, she go give her to orphanage home. And true, is the orphanage home to some kind of less privileged home, sha. You know, and true to her words, about 1 week ago, she actually do the matter. And officially send the proceeds of that particular movie, the money went make for cinema, send them to the people. And of course, she keep to her word, if you ask me. Nice one. Almost sexy for a reason. You understand? Then, of course, still on top of Motola Jalade Kende matter, just on Saturday here, we found a mistake. Now she said, now say, yeah, people time we say, my twinnie is engaged. And if you hear that kind of matter now for your mind, you will say, hey, Omotola, you get twin. Then when if you get twin, I your twin and I almost 50 and actually they marry, put all of us for work. But yes, when she referred to who she referred to as her twinnie, happened to be her daughter. And true, if you look at her daughter and her, you know, you will see say the resemblance very, very strong. Yeah, you don't know say this one Nami Bona. they don't go follow argue that matter. You understand? Yeah, so would say big congratulations to Omotola Jalade Kende as she announced the engagement of her daughter, where her name is Meraya. I hope I pronounced your beginning name well. Mama, not best for me. Well, the veteran actress shared the news on Saturday, like I talked, with a video where we say from the engagement ceremony on top of her Instagram page. And of course, she expressed her happiness and her joy. So, but this wedding go yanko, this wedding go tough, the wedding not be here. She described her daughter as her twinnie. And they celebrate the love. See, she writes and say, have you heard? Yo, my twinnie is engaged. Hey, the sweetheart. Mommy, I guess we have a wedding to plan. Congratulations to the love birds. Masala and I talk this one for inside her Instagram page. Well, as it be right now, so I think congratulations are already in order. And they would look forward to the bigger wedding where they come from the Domot of Omotola Jalade Kende, her daughter. Yeah. Come on from one solid woman for inside the Nigerian movie industry to another very solid one for inside the Nigerian movie industry that talk about the one and only Funke Akindele. Yes, not because they talk this time around. The best way they talk this time about her na Saka, that is Afiz Oyetoro, aka Saka. The poor come on, man. He say, yeah, what you talk? He say, if you are lazy, that is, if you be lazy person, you're not gonna feel work with her. That is Funke Akindele. You see, because our work ethics not be here. Make I talk how you say the veteran and Nollywood actor Afiz Oyetoro, when we know more as Saka, don't defend filmmaker that is Funke Akindele against claims say Bob she did too strict and harsh on set. And now, of course, for one recent interview, nice Saka praised the award-winning actress and producer, say he treat me well though during the time where I worked with her on a record-breaking theatrical release behind the scenes. So he called the address all the rumor and talk against Funke Akindele, say, oh, that's what she told for the street. Sakato say, actually, he preferred that kind of approach. Yes. Into say, handling a multi-million naira project requires strength, discipline, and that akindele, that your strictness, now waiting their need. Yes. To make sure, say, the production go well. He also adds, say, she does not tolerate nonsense. Yo, he said they separate work from play. Meanwhile, Saka used the opportunity to also tell one people, say, if you be lazy person, you're not going to thrive if you work with somebody like Funke Akindele. He said, I have worked with Funke Akindele and she treated me very well. Now, he worked with you. He said, to those saying she's strict on set, to be honest, I like it that way. I am saying this publicly, not to gain anything. You have to be strong to handle a multi-millionaire project, and it is not easy. She's humble, caring, and she does not tolerate nonsense. It is not that she has a bad temper. Once you do the right thing, she has no problem with you. When it comes to work, you see, Funke doesn't joke. But when it's time to entertain, she's very playful. I don't have anything against her. If you are lazy, you're not going to work with her because she doesn't like lazy. Well, I think now I don't know what many people they feel really about acting or about movie. Let's say some people just look and say, now play team. It's a very, very, very serious business. So I'm not surprised when they come from a veteran, you know, thespian and actor like Saka, they talk about Funke Akindele. At this point, we'll go small break. When we'll come back, more G still, they're not finishing.
0: Ah, Janet, what if it is for you to buy?
2: Now, all we are going to use cook now,
0: eh? Oh, branded food where they put for box.
2: Something when I shake the money and they do me well.
0: Hey, Jeanette. Don't you remember say I hope they run below?
2: Which one make I come back?
0: Now Devon King's oil. Now correct oil. Fortified with vitamin A.
2: Now correct choice for me and my family.
0: Yes, sir. You can buy the one where your money rich and enjoy tasty meals.
2: True taco. Thank you, my friend. I appreciate you, Wella.
0: Now so, my correct friend. Devon King's taste where they bring people together. 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

0: It's your boy International Big Band Beans and Dress. So I just wanna know where it be just.
1: All right, welcome back. 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You turned up for this moment, and of course, OTB is still there here. The Raw Matters on top. Nollywood Monday. You know, say, we bring a hot to give you from the good, the bad, and the ugly things that are for sending Nigeria Movie Kingdom. We'll tell you some good news. Of course, before we enter that small break, I'll be to tell you of how Oga Afeez Oyotoro, aka Saka, the praise Funke Akindele, because according to Ram, it gets a lot of misconception about the fact, say, Funke Akindele, he's harsh, he's strict, especially when he don't top her set. But, you know, I was trying to also emphasize, it not be the way we really look this set. This, you know, sometimes the mindset where some of us, they carry the enter inside set or acting, which isn't a play thing. We don't know how of a serious business when him be. Yes, a very serious business. It's not a serious business. Now go, they gross over billions whenever she come up with a movie. Now the work and the dedication and the time and strategy when they put into her, and they bring results. So you know, especially person when we say, you know, they strive to hit billions. We come they on set, you got to take out the play. It cannot happen. You know, so I don't know how I look at that, but that's why I just say. So well, thank you so much, Baba Saka, as you take care, just enlighten us on that particular arrangement. Okay, another news why they see right now. Now, one story where I say, or one issue, better put, where I say, over time, we they hear every time and time again for inside Nollywood. What is it? You say, that one director, it tells the guest, say, if you not, how far? Yeah, if you not do, you not go see role play. Or one producer, you not see, you not go play the role. You know, all those kind of talk. And over and over and over, the talk they come repeatedly, and they wonder, is this thing really true? And they talk so because the next role they enter right now, they come from the mouth of actress where her name is Abiodun Okewo. She explain why she left Nollywood. Make her just do a quick read on top of waiting day here. Say the popular Nollywood actress, where did they call Abiodun Okewo, who explained the reason for not acting in Nollywood movies for some time now. Obvious matter. Okay. She say, the vibrant actress. Now you talk and put on for her Instagram, Insta story, and she attribute her absence from Nollywood industry to marketers. In this one, touch me, marketers self. It's according to her, the marketers got blacklist her. Why? For refusing to heed their sexual demands. She also stressed the marketers did so much damage to her career. They frustrate her and leave her without no option than to quit. Marketers were the reason I left the industry after blacklisting me for refusing to remove my panties. Hey, wahala. He told producers to stop featuring me and went as far as removing my photo from the poster of a film in which I played the lead role. How many of their wicked actions should I even talk about? They did so much damage to my career that I eventually got tired of acting, and that's why I walk away by myself. I developed so much hatred for a job I once had great passion for that I began to turn down roles. That's a story for another day, for God will judge evildoers. Thank God I'm a living testimony today. I'm doing extremely well. Well, I'm not lying to you. Now, one matter, if I say over and over, it keeps occurring, you know? It keeps showing off its face. We always hear the thing, but I mean, correct me if I did wrong. I never see where they don't really hold one person up in front and say, this man, or who said this woman, guilty as charged. They catch her red-handed. It still be like rumor. Yes, it still be like rumor. You know, and we don't wonder, say, what did they really go on? And don't get me wrong, I think there's nothing really wrong if, as per CEO, as a producer or as a director or as a fellow actor or even marketer, you see woman when come your set, yo, and you find her attractive and beautiful, you like her. There's nothing wrong in approaching her, but where the problem would then I say, when you approach her, with the mind say, if you're not real for me, you're not gonna get the role though. If you're not agree for me, you know how far, you know, work. So now then I probably can't do a lot of compromise. So now then you call the one that's okay, is it about talent or is it about person where like say grief for you? That the problem with them. Because normally, I mean, we don't get situations where like say people from inside the same industry, the same acting industry. So they don't marry each other. Uh-huh. Man and woman must man and woman must see each other and like each other one way or the other. But when you tie the liking of each other or what you won't get from each other, say if you not dwell like this, then you will get fault with me, you will get problem. And I think at that time the big wahala today. If not, I don't say anything wrong. Even as a producer, as a director, as a actor, as marketer, you see fine woman when attract you, and you walk up to her and say, "Bob, baby girl, I like you." It's either two things. Baby girl go tell you, say, "Hey, you like me? Let me think about it." Or if I the two things are basically, "Oh, okay, like say I like you too." Or on the other hand, "I don't like you." If he say I like you too, good and fine. Let us see what happens from there. Now, if you now can say, "Ah, I really not that interested though," then no problem. If you get the talent to act and the role fits you, let the person act. Not be say because they are not great for you now, I'll come want to use them against you. Now then I problem today. I don't know whether what they talk makes sense, so maybe I know they talk nonsense, but that's why I just young. Make I repeat myself again. I say nothing wrong if as a man or even as a woman, you see person where you like, and you go to the person and say, "Bob, I like you. I don't talk my own, talk your own." Then in the presence of her talking her own, he taught us say, "I like you too." Thank God. But if you got to say, "Ah, like I say, I don't really like you," not be say talk like that, but from body, how do they call that now? Body movement and body language. When I say, "Ah, he's not there interested," good and fine. Everybody go away. Not because say he not grief for you. You walk on, use them as opportunity to say, "Okay, I go show you, say, Bob, na me. I go put you for black book, or I go blacklist you, or I go make sure say this way they show yourself." So, I go cut short your shine. I don't have a problem. Because of the truth, you not really fish cut anybody shine for this life. You not really fit. For your mind, you go, sometimes you go if you say you they call the person shine, you not even say you they create another room for the person. But like I talk, I never this complaint, especially from women. Now what it be like, say fool the industry they hear. But correct me if I did wrong. I never really see where they say they catch one person red-handed or one person they confess say as a director make them not vessel say a true. He be toast the girl not hungry, then he can't want payback. So he can't victimize the girl. I'm not really here. If it don't happen, maybe let us know. We'll see how we look the matter. But one thing when they show and I say, unofficially, this now wants to do a say they very, very, very rampant for inside Nollywood. In any case, only that matter, and of course, we'll just take some dictate down the tension because I'm not like, "Oh, don't bring this matter up." They always cause tension inside the air. At this point in time, we will bring in good energy. Yes, Tiwa Savage on ground, Wanico Self on ground, and yes, Marvel Self on ground. All of them for inside one song. And they titled this one, Energy. Not Pinch Your Radio. You see on top of Nollywood Monday. If you never play, go play. I talk about Mega Millions Ninja. Yes, star 20095 hash. Short code where you fit dial. 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

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Oh my God, it today makes sense. Radio when they make

0: Thank God. Oh, thank God for that.
1: We'll just thank God. We'll just thank God.
0: God will keep him until bring him back to the stadium.
1: Yeah, so as so God said, will give me strength until he said will come.
0: To give me strength to carry on.
1: Now, what for you?
0: So, oh, Solomon,
1: your energy, they give me energy.
0: Now, Solomon George. Ah, Solomon George, they talk.
1: Ah, I love the energy when they come for your voice, Solomon George.
0: Yeah, thank you, Ejigbo. The traffic is not too much in Solo Road to Ajawe State to Kenu.
1: Okay.
0: The traffic is not much. I know maybe it's much now. So, I just arrived to Ejigbo to drop the customer. So, I'm going towards the gates to pick another customer to let the first one.
1: Hey.
0: So for now, going no traffic much.
1: Solomon George, you work at the nation of this your job, eh? Solomon George.
0: All this thing, wait, eh?
1: The nation of this your work, sha, they carry you, they work out and that, sha.
0: You know, now be the thing, money no today because my people say,
1: yeah.
0: if a fowl carry too much chicken,
1: mm.
0: If you forget to do chop, how is begin to take chop?
1: Now your own chop, you do so.
0: Now my own chop, so why they do?
1: So much, and God go continue to bless. Eh, this your chop. God must bless her with fruitfulness.
0: The problem where would they get now is. We waste the use fuel, never change our car to CNG. Nobody say I don't get the money to change them.
1: But why you never continue?
0: They give me, the thing they do me, I say, oh, the motor done the old, where I buy since 4 years ago. Yeah. I don't want to do what I will do. I can't enter.
1: Problem.
0: I regret. You know, that kind of thing. No? So my heart, no carry on. No, nobody say I know will feel.
1: But another question I want to ask. Listen, Solomon George. Well, I just say you go get like other colleagues, empty don't. You know, change their own from when I was
0: saying.
1: What be the review? What did they talk? How it be?
0: One of my colleague way own just motor now 2 years old. Tokumbo, uh-huh. Don't be saying a new.
1: Mm.
0: You know, say when you don't buy Tokumbo, don't be new one for your hand.
1: Yes.
0: You know, say if you put your hand where your hand reach now.
1: Mm-hmm.
0: Some people they used to brand new motor.
1: Yes.
0: So that my colleague way don't do him. He say, you know, too bad.
1: Okay.
0: But sometimes there is a problem. They say. The cylinder too small. I want to change it like 120 liter.
1: Okay.
0: I think they change.
1: Okay.
0: You know, and the thing is, they use fuel.
1: What?
0: Put fuel and fuel to the starter. Change them to gas. The thing God they do give me while I know say for this country now, most of the people where they work here now, some of them where if you go where your hand reach and maybe not there. You say every day, come cost you another thing.
1: Hmm.
0: You go back, you get money, go first, where they don't learn and wear or
1: not
0: profit.
1: True. Not
0: but no
1: true.
0: One go start from square one. Hmm. I just make at the manage the fuel.
1: So like this now, so like this now, your mind never think carry you for that one. Oh.
0: My mind never took. Unless if I buy brand new motor, take it to the company.
1: Okay.
0: Company go do. I'm not be say I go back here. Then go get
1: let us be more practical and analytical here. So now you dey buy the normal fuel now you dey use now so
0: now normal fuel I will buy fuel 30,000.
1: Mm-hmm.
0: So 30,000 like let me say that because 10K now and 7 point something
1: liters
0: 14 like 18 liter 30K before you don't make 30K don't they show red you go use that red reserve on also money get like 15 on top.
1: So Solomon George, take it easy. More would be more practical now. So that 30K fuel what you buy, so like how much trip? Like how much you will make on top of that 30K fuel?
0: It depends where you go.
1: Okay.
0: And whether short. If it's short there that time.
1: Yes.
0: Now you have more game for you. If it's short, no day, it's normal. More money there because you go carry person now go from here and now to from mainland now go Lekki or go VI, they give you 15K. You understand me? You go check out that 15K before you don't go half, don't go many.
1: Yes.
0: 30K, you go just make 45K.
1: Wow.
0: No, see that kind of thing, 15K.
1: Yes.
0: But you said that before, before, let me say, before when Buhari get there, where 10K don't fool my camera now.
1: Yes.
0: Because now, so let's see, buy. Since when Buhari come on, I never buy food tank before. Now, what Buhari did there, they buy food tank.
1: More analyze that way. So, would that 10K when you take your tank that year, how much you feel make for inside? Where you go around all your 10K. Trips? Yes.
0: When Buhari did it. But that's true now. That's why they talk to you that they chop money. They're sure that they raise. But now, person.

0: Now, person we don't know, don't know what food they see.
1: Okay.
0: You know that kind of thing. That time, you go make times two. Then they go make up. What is even times two?
1: No wonder. No wonder for worry, eh? For worry. If you book all this Nakain cab, when the thing will show you maybe like from one place to one place, will show like 3K. No worry. When the cab, wait now. When the cab guy go, when the cab guy go come come. Go tell you say, boss, my bond that one, say you go give my own price.
0: Okay.
1: You understand my cost?
0: I understand. What again? What the cost I'm saying? Since where money, since no day as before. You go see people know the two other ride again. People where the other ride now don't show to from 100%, they don't show to 40%. Some people now they go take halfway. That's where they go island from it, go take a come 7 or 8. Now, 7 or 8, you go order the ride.
1: Or to cut costs.
0: To cut costs. And majority people know the other ride again. Let's go there. You go there, or Valente, on the office, other ride. You go drive, which Osborne, where you go big person. Long distance. You go this way, 3K, which where you want to go big person, where they go 5K. Because too much customer, no day. So now manage. Because person, where go, where get moto. Where get moto. No matter anything where you see, if you don't make 5 to 30,000, make 45,000 or 50,000. You don't know, say 20 now again. But say that before, when you don't buy for a full tank, 10K.
1: Yeah.
0: You go make 100K now.
1: Wow.
0: Because if you use half today, tomorrow you use half.
1: Use half.
0: Three days, you go full tank again now.
1: Yeah.
0: Because I don't go full tank today, finish up today.
1: No way, not possible.
0: Half. I will make half. The next I make half, 100K don't enter my pocket.
1: But now,
0: you know, there is my brother.
1: Hello, Jaji.
0: Make person eat. Because it don't, there's no way you can stay idle. You must do something for your family.
1: That's so.
0: You understand me?
1: That's so. Yeah. But how you did? How you did, sir? Normally, you know, that's what we talk about.
0: My brother. I don't fine, no. I don't get fine.
1: We thank God.
0: I don't get fine. I drink the medicine.
1: I beg.
0: I drink the medicine. I beg. Rest. Like today, I don't come out early. Now 10 o'clock.
1: I sleep well. Now who their life? Let go work.
0: Now waiting my mother tell me because me and my mother they stay.
1: Oh.
0: So now waiting and me and my mother since my father died since 15 years. So me and my woman, my mother they stay.
1: I don't understand. You and so, your woman.
0: My mother and my woman, my wife, they stay.
1: Wow.
0: Because my mother don't advance well, but not where they eat, they eat.
1: Okay.
0: Person need to hustle to meet the target.
1: That's so. The target will be too plenty.
0: The target too plenty plus school fees now.
1: You didn't want me.
0: But we thank God.
1: You didn't want
0: God. So I say we die alive.
1: Honestly. Solomon George, you too much. Enjoy yourself, the girl.
0: I don't expect the airport or you can see anything or you want to give me work.
1: Ajawo,
0: if you give me work, I just start Ajawo now.
1: Okay.
0: Ajawo stay close to airport. So I get anything, both local, international, anything. Let me know.
1: No problem. No problem. That's fine. Noted.
0: Yes, ma'am.
1: Noted.
0: Yes, my brother.
1: Noted. It's too much.
0: Oh, TV.
1: I detest you.
0: Wait.
1: Okay. Nice one. That now, man. Solomon George. In a man around town because of the kind of work they do. So they see traffic where they know how the road they go. From Ajao Nana, they enter Lekki again.
0: Ah.
1: Baba. If for that Lekki Nana, you only go know where they stay. In fact, for that Lekki, you go another trip again. Maybe another trip again before you go finally say, but make you go as go rest. God go bless our hustle. We will be like, say, but we try to make what we go call honest living. You know, they make 10-10 kobo. May that 10-10 my prayer is, may that 10-10 kobo, they see us, they reach. May we fit and they meet up with the bills, what we need to pay. Make we not go the beg to chop. Make we not beg to pay rent. Make we not beg to do the basic things that we need to do. Oh, leave that matter. Okay. Before I want to take I'm gonna talk about something. Get one particular man when they call out Edo State Governor over dilapidated road for inside Edo State. He said according to the waiting they talk, he said that particular when they talk about so he lead to government house. The road lead to government house. Make we just take style into waiting the person they actually they talk.
2: So I see road to government house. They say see road to government house. So I see road to government house.
1: The road back yes, sir. Up to everywhere.
2: Then I road to government house. All the motor is slow down. See government house here. Then I road to government house for Benin City, Edo State. You see, road to government house.
1: Wow. See the, wow. You know, we see the
2: motor. All the motor is slow down.
1: Yes. Yeah.
2: They say I wrote to government house.
1: Wow. All the motor where they pass, they'll first slow down. Not be like they see the place now. Be like they actually that they see government house kind of look.
2: Thank you.
1: Wow. Okay. I don't see the thing, and of course now on top of Twitter and trust our Niger people on top of their comment. This person say Edith or the wife will say, Edo State needs good roads. This one also say I entered this pothole last week and my disc slipped. I said I had serious back pain for days. I don't take this route anymore. I want the person to talk. This now or Diase Augustine. He said the roads in Benin are bad, terribly bad. You can't explain it until you drive through it yourself. I've never seen roads this bad in a state. Okay. Many things there. Maybe like see, not be all of them. I want to, because some be like course, I'll not be here. Want the courage course for inside the radio. But yes, you know, a lot of people they express their disgust and their annoyance, because when you come to think of it, according to what they see on this report now, that road actually lead to government house. So that's what they ask ourselves and say, sure, road will lead to government house. Now it can't be like this. Why the abandonment? So most times I keep asking, what is the use of certain ministries? For instance, now with this kind of road, now you have people who have supposed to be either Ministry of Works, Ministry of Environment, or if say Ministry of Transportation. How are they collaborating to ensure that we don't have to see such things on our roads, let alone major roads where they lead to major places? For instance, what would they hear and say this road, it lead to government house? How bad can it get? What if some of our leaders, they won't they do self? What if some of our agencies, government practitioners, they won't they do self? If we have a road this bad like this, true, when lead to government house, somebody has to be queried. They got to call person to order, say, why this road be like this? So sometimes, what is some of what this road need, not be even full-time overhauling or full-time repair. Not just fixing, not just what if we the fine now, covering of those potholes, then everybody will be happy again. I'm saying you go the pass road, you want pass road, your heart go the cut you, say make you not go spoil your car or make you not go break waste. 08100130349 at the number if you take call me, and then I go pick your call. Or if you actually send me a WhatsApp text message as well, I will still follow you, Yan, as E Day Hot. 08100130349. Call me at day here. I go pick your call. Text me. I go read your text message. Or send me voice note self. I go play them. 08100130349. At this point in time, markets they very, very close by where we run enter. If I by time we'll come out from that market, that means we don't enter another level of enjoyment this time around, because our guys from Mega Millions Nigeria, they go do their full standby to do the needful. That is the giving of 50,000 naira to four people this evening. That is like play 200k go this night. Like play four people go enjoy 200k this night. And yes, then in the next 7 minutes time from now, because now 23 minutes, I don't always leave 7 o'clock. So yes, as I say, you get at least 6 to 7 minutes more, if you never play, if you still play right now, to play, to fit a day, get chance, you know, to win my 50,000 naira this evening. All you need to do is to dial this number, *200-95#. Yes, *200-95#. Or on the other hand, make you just visit megamillionsninja.com/megacashout. Now, the only simple thing we will just do, we go fee enable you to take few win that 50,000 naira. This beautiful Monday evening. What if you will take 50,000 naira? Plenty things, Abi. Okay? Now your chance to win that 50k, just go play right now. The more you play, the higher your chances of winning. Then they talk about like this. Like, the matter be that. At this point in time, we'll just bask more break, because to go market is very, very necessary. We'll run internal market, but once we come back, we'll just say yeah, one or two matters. But of course, we'll enter full time inside the Mega Millions Niger Mega Cash Out Show, courtesy of our people from Mega Millions Niger. So, ladies and gentlemen, put yourself on corner, grab your popcorn, ready, because moment of reckoning, moment of truth, enough fire again. 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

0: put together.
1: And Janet, what if it is what you buy?
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1: Hey, Janet, make you remember say I move the wrong belly.
2: Which one make I come buy?
1: 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Fortified with vitamin A.
2: Now correct choice for me and my family.
1: Yes, now you can buy the one where your money rich and enjoy tasty meals.
2: True taco. Thank you, my friend. I appreciate you, Wella.
1: Now so, my correct friend.
3: Devon King's, taste where they bring people together. If it's fine down for any store around you.
4: Lagos and move!
5: Let me tell you about a young man named Bolu. Companies call him when they have problems they can't solve. He's a software developer. He leads a team and mentors young developers. But if you had met him 7 years ago, you probably wouldn't have believed any of this. Because there was a time Bolu almost didn't write his WAEC exams. Let's rewind back a little bit. 2 weeks before the examination, Bolu was on the football field playing with his friends because he simply believed there was no point studying for an examination he wasn't going to write. His parents couldn't afford the registration fee. Every evening, his mother would say, "Let's just keep praying. Something will happen." One Monday morning, during assembly, the principal picked up the microphone and said,
6: "Every SS3 student in this school, the wife has been paid for."
5: For Bolu and his family, this changed everything. Now imagine that same conversation in thousands of homes across Lagos State. Since 2019, Lagos State has invested over 7.1 billion naira to pay WAEC fees for students in public secondary schools. Not long after, Bolu became one of the 18,912 students to receive a mobile learning device from the Lagos State government. Through the Echo Excel initiative, over 450,000 pupils gained access to e-learning devices, while more than 18,000 teachers were trained to teach using digital technology. These days, Bolu barely recognizes his old school. Across Lagos, 150 classroom blocks and 1,386 bed hostels now stand across the 6 education districts. When government invests in education, it doesn't just build schools, it builds futures.
7: Babajide Olusola Sowolu,
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1: my Naija people, I get correct update for you. 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
2: All right, you don't hear the message. Once you hear that message, make you know, say it don't be. Ladies and gentlemen, boys and girls, welcome to the show where we see all of what they wait for since moment of truth, moment of happiness, moment of joy. When our guys from Mega Millions Naija they bring come every Monday, Tuesday, Wednesday, Thursday, and Friday from 7:30 on the dot. And what do they do? They give out 50,000 naira to four people. Then our people like they don't qualify to play. They don't qualify. They play since morning. What would they announce for money runs or workshop? And even for Gragra Express, would they say die star 20095# and it will qualify you to fit a dead draw. Now the draw we won't do right now. That because they let you know. Say E don't be. I don't want to talk fast like this. All I want to tell you to say, welcome to Mega Millions Naija Mega Cash Out Show. Congratulations to all the people who like say go win this evening for inside the arrangement. More not talk plenty. Make we do what you will sabi how to do best. Computer, go do your work. And they like. Draw for us, okay? Now the first draw with the draw, yes. Hey, back come. We don't get our first draw. Hey, Willie, make we take the number down. I think they like this part of the show. It is sweet me. I don't lie you. We don't take the numbers down anyway. And of course, well, we take the number down like this. We go call the person. We'll call the person. And what would they call you? Would they hope say you go pico? Very, very important. You need to pico. We'll call you once. You not pick. Will they kind enough to call you a second time? That second time, if you not still pick, or your is your case. So, yes, we are doing the calling right now. And would they pray say this person go pick in call? All right. Without the dial the number, let us see what's going on there.
3: The number you have dialed is not reachable at the moment.
2: You don't mean it.
3: Try again later.
2: Our village people need to talk, so not be. Let us go again. We are going to redial this number. Let us have it. Let's have it. Let's go. Would they wait? Don't ring. Not available care. Who said that? Now for the person to pick. Let's say
4: hello.
2: Pick. Hello, good evening.
4: Good evening.
2: How are you, ma?
4: Fine.
2: My name is OTBO.
4: Oh.
2: And I'm calling from Nigeria FM.
4: Okay.
2: Do you know me?
4: Yes.
2: Who am I?
4: Presenter.
2: What is your own name? To do? I'm a presenter.
4: Kosei from First Tank.
2: You say what?
4: Kosei.
2: Your name Kosi?
4: Yes.
2: K-O-S-I.
4: Yes.
2: From First Tank.
4: Yes.
2: Are you serious? Kosi?
4: Huh?
2: You play Mega Millions today?
4: Yes.
2: How many times?
4: Three.
2: How many?
4: Three
2: times.
4: Yeah.
2: So if like this now, so Mega Millions can say, okay, I won't give you 50,000 naira, what you will take and tell you?
4: I need to get my job.
2: Are you not where?
4: Yes.
2: Sorry.
4: Thank you.
2: But like this, we will not overflow the matter. I will just tell you congratulations because now you are our first winner of our 50,000 naira today, courtesy of Mega Millions Naija.
4: Thank you.
2: Tell them thank you.
4: Thank you, Mega Millions.
2: No wahala. They don't hear you. And get well soon, yeah? Okay. We don't get our first caller like this, so make us now if we rush the second one real quick before we go run enter inside the market. Let us see. Kosi, congratulations to you. You don't be our first winner of our 50k today. Okay, let us try our next number. The computer don't bring our come aside. Ah, hey, Willie. Yes, to Okay.
5: Go with Russian really quick and see how it will be from here. Let's go.
2: Okay, let's see. Without recording the second person, we will see how it will be. Sharp. Without they would they ring like this. But for the person to pick, that remains. But they pray make it pick. Why do they pray make it pick? Because they concern you. I'm going to shop money for you. You like it pick? Oh, don't pick it.
4: Hello,
2: good evening.
4: Good evening, sir.
2: Who are they following the talk?
4: You're the one that called me now.
2: Oh, I'm sorry, not Vess.
4: Okay.
2: I'll be smart, you know. You don't hear my voice. My voice sound familiar.
4: I don't remember.
2: You don't know what we meet that last time for this thing.
4: Okay.
2: I better go see that. My name is OTB from Nigeria FM 102.7.
4: Okay, sir.
2: Yes. What will be your own name? Nah, you don't know my name. What if I know your own?
4: My name is John Mary.
2: John Mary.
4: Yes, sir.
2: From where? Where they call you from?
4: Sir?
2: Where are they call you from, John Mary?
4: Lagos.
2: Where for Lagos?
4: At Lekki.
2: Oh, Lekki. Okay, John Mary. Okay. John Mary.
4: Yes, sir.
2: You play Mega Millions today?
4: Yes, sir.
2: How many times you play?
4: I play three.
2: 3 times?
4: Yes, sir.
2: John Mary, if like say 50,000 are enter your hand this evening like this, what you go take out of you?
4: Ah, my brother. I'm afraid to say my father of you.
2: You go first.
4: Hospital
2: bill.
4: Yes, sir.
2: Today that's also hospital matter. My sister, make another prolonging matter. Congratulations to you. You don't win 50,000 naira courtesy of Mega Millions Naija. I love your happiness. Not me, you go thank our guys for Mega Millions Naija. Now they make the magic happen.
4: Wow, thank you.
2: It is sweet me. No wahala. You hear from our people from Mega Millions. Plus, we pray for your papa for speedy recovery. Thank you and God bless you.
4: Amen.
2: Okay. Now the matter with that, two people don't win already. That are Kosi and John Mary. Of course, two of them they say the money they need for one or two health matter arrangements. I would pray so yes. The money will go where and a long way for all these issues then. All right, at this point in time, we'll go small break. Hear one or two messages from our guys from Mega Millions. We'll come back. We'll still get two more winners on top of the show this evening. Not pinch your radio. When they come back.
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0: Eh? Of branded oil we didn't put for bottle?
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0: Hey, Janet, make you remember say I woke the wrong belly.
1: Which one make I come buy?
0: Now Devon King's oil. 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
1: Now correct choice for me and my family.
0: Yes, now you can buy the one where your money rich and enjoy tasty meals.
1: True taco. Thank you, my friend. I appreciate you, Wella.
0: Now so, my correct friend. Devon King's taste where they bring people together. 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
3: 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What would you call Mega Millions Naija Mega Catch Out Show? Our guys from Mega Millions Naija, they bring this thing come your domot Monday, Tuesday, Wednesday, Thursday, and Friday, 7:30 on the dot. And as it be like this, so we'll just start to do the givey givey. As I talk to you like this, two people already just shop 100k, that is 50,000 each. We still get two more to go, but of course, once again, congratulations to Kosi and congratulations to John Mary. Who will be the next person? Well, we want to say congratulations. And now we'll go take no. Back on. We don't do the draw again. And of course, the number don't come out. And with the remainder, make we just dial the number. Make we see who don't shopulate our 50K this evening. Okay. Take the number down. Yes. Okay. All right, okay, we could run sharp. Time of day, no time for time wasting. Let's go, yeah. All right, okay, it'll be what do we have there? Would all they dial the number be that too? We hope it's not the ring.
4: Hello,
3: hello, good evening.
4: Hello,
3: hello, good evening, sir.
4: Yeah.
3: Yeah, so my name na OTB and I dey call you from Naija FM. I been obvious, what be your own name, sir?
4: My name is Paul.
3: Paul. Paul from where, sir?
4: From Ondo State.
3: Ondo State?
4: Yeah.
3: Paul, you play Mega Millions?
4: Huh?
3: You play Mega Millions Naija today?
4: Naija.
3: Paul. Paul, you hear me? Okay. What did they say? I don't cut the call. And of course, it be like, say, I think I look for me, not be like, hey, OTB. It not be like, say, you don't go die wrong number. Because I did, more than enough vessel, I did cross check out before I redial them again. Zero, yes. Correct now. What are we saying? Let's go. Hello, good evening.
4: Good evening, I answer you.
3: No first. I said, what do you say be your name just now?
4: Sir?
3: What do you say be your name?
4: Daniel.
3: I tell you say your name now, John, just now.
4: No, my name is
3: Daniel. Where you say you did call from, so? Ondo State.
4: Sir?
3: Ondo State.
4: No, Lagos.
3: Where for Lagos?
4: Eh?
3: Okay, I mean, ask whether you play Mega Millions Naija today before.
4: Yes, sir.
3: How many times you play?
4: 5 times.
3: Why if I call the confused when I ask that and you see what it be that?
4: No, I don't understand
3: that. You don't understand. You just say you play so.
4: Yes, sir.
3: Wait till you, how you take play? You play through the USSD code, have you play through the website?
4: No,
3: how you take, wait till you die?
4: 2-0-0-9-5.
3: Hash. Nice one. Okay. If like say you can't even win that 50k now, eh? Hey, Daniel.
4: Yes, sir.
3: Wait till you go take a tattoo.
4: I'll be happy.
3: You'll be happy, oh.
4: Yes, I have a lot of bills.
3: No, now only you get a lot of me, not get a lot of bills. If you get that money now, you go find me spotting for inside.
4: Sure.
3: Don't see that one place, Marisha, sure. Daniel. Congratulations, you don't win 50,000 naira courtesy of Mega Millions Niger. Wow. He sweet you, Abby. You really appreciate. He sweet you. He sweet you away. You happy? You dey grateful.
4: Yes.
3: Nothing do you, my brother. Go and pay all your bills. You have a lot of bills to pay. No shaking. All right, we don't get our third winner, and we could start off with just one sharp to get our fourth and final winner for today. Bakam, you don't bring our come aside. Make we quickly get the number down. Congratulations to Daniel, John, Mary, and Kosi. Okay, who could be the next person on top of this winning arrangement? Okay. Okay. Yes. Okay. Let me quickly dial this number because time not there on our side. 0. I dial in at the dial like this now. So, all right. Let us see what we have here. Okay. Got the ring. The ring go. Is the ring go?
5: Hello?
3: Hello, good evening.
5: Good evening.
3: Yeah, so my name is OTB and I call you from Nigeria FM.
5: Hey, OTB!
3: See celebration. Everywhere does that God. Calm down. What will be your name?
5: My name, Narita.
3: Rita, from where they call you from like this?
5: Abulado.
3: Abulado. How many times you play? Oh my goodness. The network don't hold Rita for work. Okay, let us see what we can do real quick here on this other end, on top of this arrangement. Let's see. 08. Yes. Okay, let's go. Oh my goodness. Oh, Rita. Okay. I carry dial up for here. Okay, they ring for here.
5: Hello?
3: Rita. You say, how many times you play today?
5: I play 2 times.
3: 2 times. If you like to on a big crowd, where play? Okay, well, not for the matter. Congratulations to you. You don't win 50,000 naira.
5: Thank you.
3: Where do you go take your money to do? Where do you go take your money to do?
5: Hey, I'm going to pass my children. Let me see.
3: Love you, Smarty. More not talk plenty. Congratulations. Good pay fee. All right, now the matter be that. Now, so what's a wrap the matter all? But of course, once again, congratulations to everybody. When done win for inside today arrangement from Kosi to John Mary to Daniel and Rita. In fact, I just like the celebration and the happiness all done put for their faces. Courtesy of our guys for Mega Millions Ninja. Tomorrow, I still another day. So make you not stop to the play. Star 20095 hash or better still play on top megamillionsninja.com/mega cash out. And the matter be that. For now, on a good evening.

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0: Wow, NFF, they don't advise the technical crew for Super Falcons. Simona resign, or else we go pursue una. But the big question we might ask, and I said not go resign. Well, we're going to get to find out the many news for today edition of Monday edition for Sport Matter Manager 102.7. My name is Nambulu Watson, Tony Salomoni. Make we knock one sugar in the break, and we'll come back. And so, all the Jews, proper.
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2: 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Omo. 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
1: Welcome to the people of God and people of sports on a straight line. 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
0: Welcome back for that brilliant promo that we did for Nigeria 102.7. My name is Phil Buluwa Tony Shola Omoni. Well, we're better to start from that inside. We'll be subscribing of course, matter because Super Falcons, Super Eagles, NFL matter. We sleep feastly for inside studio. The top place match for inside the Women Africa Cup of Nations end in victory for Algeria. After the game, we end 1-1 for regular time. Then they see penalty. So when some people say they don't like Morocco every. Now that top place match another proof because that penalty where they give them, eh? And I also you know they call fabricated penalty for inside 5 minutes and they award them that penalty. But unfortunately for them, they don't score. Remember something similar happened for the semi-final match against Cameroon as well, where they miss Sam on the goalkeeper, who may have been supposed to be player of the tournament. But when they reach penalty shootout, just like they lose against Cameroon for semi-final, they lose three again for the third place match. And Algeria, they pick their first medal for WAFCON. They win 3-2. On top penalty. Then the final itself, Cameroon show why they then be the OG over Malawi. 3-0, now they beat debutant Malawi for inside the final. They don't waste time at all. First half, they don't chop the 3 goals. Before Malawi go say the Chawinga sisters won't balance do anything. Piam, they don't dash them 3 goals. So now 3-0, that game end for the final of the Women Africa Cup of Nations. But where the people where they be give award, best player, Monique Ngoka, now she win. I mean, I feel say, and now Mikaeli, yeah. Bina, the goalkeeper of Cameroon, I suppose, be the player of the tournament based on how the kind perform, which she performed for inside the tournament. She saved penalties. In fact, penalty she saved for the tournament is past 5, both for shootouts and the regular time. And if you see the kind quality saves which they make, especially for the game against Nigeria for quarterfinal and the one for the semi-final as well against Cameroon, against Morocco, she bought a button. A goalkeeper of the tournament, and she win. And the top scorers, Barbara Banda, she did there. She played the least game among the players who scored 5 goals. Temwa, Chawinga, and Maringa Mangana. She scored all of them. Scored 5 goals. Then fair play, they give Algeria. And the one that said Algeria said, we didn't say chop red card. How they take win fair play? But now CAF, now them know how then they do their own awarding, as then they call them. But if I touch that, Nigeria NFF, all of them matter. If you ask me now, who I go ask her? Maybe another man will get a different opinion on top of this matter. So, nobody only me this studio today. I this studio with Folarin. Folarin never joined me for 2026. In fact, now 2024, Folarin joined me last. Now, India always like to disappear, but you don't join me today. NFF, down at Nigeria Football Federation, they don't tell members of the technical crew of Super Falcons, Semi Call of them, step down with immediate effect. Right move or wrong move?
4: No, right move. Because I don't see any reason why female Super Falcon don't suppose qualify for World Cup. Now then we suppose don't turn out to bet right. Every year we World Cup.
0: We never ever even miss before. We now talk about Falcons, but this time they miss.
4: They miss some. And the way they miss themselves, the coach self, the selection of the players, every one of them. So he did right. Make everybody just come out. Make them go back to drawing board as we always talk.
0: Drawing board, eh?
4: No be waiting, then you always talk with that.
0: But you make a tell which one of my friends they always talk. Old listeners of Nigeria FM will know Daniel Ogbogo. If they waiting go talk, say make FIFA, make federal government put your hand inside. They make FIFA ban us. say maybe FIFA give us like 3-year ban. When we go start from the scratch, because Super Falcons, no World Cup. Super Eagles, no World Cup. Flying Eagles, no AFCON self. So even when you go AFCON, you go World Cup for that, no AFCON. Golden Eaglets, no AFCON. Now only our girls under 20 even still qualify for World Cup. And the last World Cup where they go, they still beat them anyhow. Same thing with under 17 girls. And those ones even the good ones. How you want to take the only good thing about this NFF tenure? Now Falcons. And the same good thing. And I remember as I tell people last year, because we win our AFCON, no, we say we're good. It'd be obvious we know they play better football. See, all the problems still there. But you know, victory get way to the cover cracks. Now we don't enter again now. So the like, why NFF they say no feel design or step down?
4: NFF save all of them suppose. All of them suppose touch grass. May all everybody. Just, every one of them made them go because
0: I'm not sure say you know this thing for like the election are next month, obviously. Who will know that one? But no, they're never official. And I see church saying they're good. Everybody fear to release the story officially. But not be posted.

0: eyin fuju owo eyin menugo apon be kore mi akanke ile yoba ni nigba ko sowo nigba ko sola nigba ko soro taye ro mi please to buy me. 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Now I know to forget the cherished wedding. 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I told you how I felt. I lied, yeah, they felt. 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
0: I know the most, hey. 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

Yeah, brand new from Star Plus Crew. 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

You're waiting for the mega fly girlfriend's guy to walk by. I was never a game, was only gonna get down, cause she called my name, of which I'd never act so damn name and my three homeboys for a Damon Rich. Glass of a gush and switch tables. 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
2: 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He's

Land Station. We want to make your business grow. Sharply, sharply. Advertise with us today because everything we touch, they don't go.

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Yes, I love her. Every time I see her with it, I tell him all. I see her for banana, but she didn't leave for me, God. She say, I got you.

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See, if you get money, then go talk. And if you know, get them, then go talk. If you tall or you short, then go talk. And if you fat or you slim, then go talk. 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And I so I get my own too. Anything them talk, me no send them. 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

0: But if I drop some, and you know, download them, now my problem be that too. So I say, but solo, why? Now your problem be that too. I want my rebounds, so put a chat on that too. Yeah. All your magic.
1: Hear this one. Say jollof rice with the bottom of pot today. 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
1: You know, it hurts me so bad when I think about the times you and I shared together. The plans we had, the promises we made. I gave my heart, my soul, my everything. But all you did was turn around and made me cry inside. But believe me, no one else could ever love you like I do. And you know what? You and I were meant to be together. Believe that.
2: Tell me why you do me so. Girl, why have to go? Why did you have to find another brother? No wonder. Why did you have to find another brother?
3: Every time I close my eyes, I could see your lovely face.

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0: Say it, can you see? 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
1: really why you do me so. Tell me why I have to go. 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And girlie, why you have to go? All this I have to know, cause Alman thought that we were meant to be together. No wonder when we make love to you, all you do is hold me tight and call another brother name. No wonder we start to know this lot of change. Girl, when me look in your eye, girl, the feeling not the same no more. You took my heart, you slamming upon the floor. What they told me, what upon me face, you bang me door. Happy enough, it bring this loving back to life before. This is what I want to know in more life. Will you hold my hand again?
0: Again.
1: Say, will you call me honey?
0: Again.
1: No. Why don't you try to be my friend till the end? Girl, in the first place, why
0: you do me so?
1: Tell me why I have to go. Why did you have to find another brother? Girl, why I have to go? All this I have to know, cause I'm not.

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4: So no touch her.
5: Yo, take a picture, cheese. I know a big deal will also be overseas. Guys around the world are feeling nauseous, and the ladies are screaming it. See, that's us in the spotlight with our own photo line. You know what looks like. Make cheddar faster than we can spend it. Got our own comics investments in Germany. At 35, I own my own jet. Mashing by the lake, and I ain't done yet. 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No, please bring me back. 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

Yeah, Lord, yes, I'm back again. 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You gave me the music, but I've used it. Music brought fame, and yes, I misused it. Every other night, your help, I refused it. I don't understand how I got confused. It seems like I'm addicted to the mic as a limelight. Sacrifice rhyming right just to write tight. Autographs, photographs, and reviews. Photograph my paragraphs and interviews. It ain't hard to see I'm not being true. Not to the public, but to you. Lord, what I'm saying is real.

One of the girls born on, hey. She said, I love

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just in make I let you know. Say tonight, I know one day I'll lose. Tell Jenny Patrick, we'll go back home. Anybody, they follow me.